yellow, and all my honey's green. Look into my vision and you couldn't see what I see. Got a little clap, but I'm moving on to some bigger things. The day I stop making music is the day that I

I used to see fame in the rich figures, but now I see change in the bigger picture. Dealing with the pain is how we made a living, but it's not what we make, it's how we make a difference.

0: about him now and then, every time I try and every time I win. And if I ever have a son, I think I'm gonna name him Bill or George, anything but Sue. I still ain't been there.
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2: 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From the Delta to the Desert, the Bayou to Brisbane, we got it all. 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

0: AU mob, Rhonda Purcell here. My mob are Quandamooka people, Waka Waka people, and the Goakoa people. And you're listening to Deadly Murray Country here.
1: Yeah. JT on the piece. Tickle with the flow.

0: Hey, you mob. Kevin Crepignery here. Caribou Health is celebrating 50 years with a gala ball on Saturday, the 1st of August. Enjoy a three-course dinner with special guests Sean Chilborough, The Fringe Dwellers, Olivia Coe Fox, and myself. 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
1: Sis.

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Judge me by my peers, call me Gordon Siren. Death of the poor black, moment

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1: 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I tell you what I know. You're listening to AAA in Murray Country, and my name's Neil Murray. How about that?